Upstate on Radio Woodstock. That one's called Circumstance, off of their fourth album coming out on November 6th. Also Beth Orton, Robert Palmer, and Leon Bridges with Light the Way, his infectiously happy new album, Happiness Anytime, is going to be out on Friday. This is Leija, and looks like tomorrow is the first day of autumn. Let's get ready with some

Hey, it's Asia, and Tuesday in the Lunch Lounge, the fall equinox hits at 8 p.m., which means summer is officially handing over the keys. Submit songs that are all things autumn. Crisp air, falling leaves, bonfires, apples. Send us your fall-flavored requests. 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

0: Black Pumas on Radio Woodstock, More Than a Love Song. Bruce Coburn, Role Model with High Hopes 3000, and some Bonnie Raitt. It's Leija. Thanks for hanging with me this evening. Coming up at 9 is Record Night. We're listening to the brand new Beck album called Ride Lonesome.
1: 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I never even thought to eat dinner earlier than that, and there was no place to eat.
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Radio Woodstock 100.1. It's Leija. It's time for Record Night tonight. And Beck is back. And Beck is sad again. Sadly for Beck, but some fans were out here wishing that he'd be sad because they really liked when he was on Sea Change, and they are loving this new one. It's called Ride Lonesome. This is a title track.

0: Beck on Radio Woodstock. That one's Disappearing Act off his new album, Ride Lonesome. Also heard Bleed, Failed Words, In the Night, Runaway, and the title track. It's his 15th studio album, and this has been his longest gap between albums. The last one was in 2019, Hyperspace, which is a completely different tone, but you gotta love when a musician can do the whole spectrum of emotions, you know? More Beck coming right up.
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0: 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This is Leisure. It's record night every Monday at 9. We spin a new album. Or an old one, sometimes, but tonight is Beck. We're in the middle of his brand new album, Ride Lonesome. It was recorded with his band of musicians who had previously played on many of his albums, Mutations, Sea Change, and more.

0: Beck on Radio Woodstock, Beyond the Light. That ends off his brand new 15th studio album, Ride Lonesome. Also, if you don't know what love is, Falling Through My Hands, it ends right here, Slow Canyon, and For Your Love. A beautiful, haunting, autumnal album for the seasonal change, and pretty sad at that. 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I've still got more music to play. 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

07 on Radio Woodstock. Throw It All Away. Also, The Psychedelic Furs, Bob Marley, and Danielle Ponder with a brand new single called Sun and Moon. This is Leija. Thank you so much for hanging with me this evening. We're going to keep the music going with the latest from Susanna Hoffs from the Bangles. This is called Casablanca.

0: Radio Woodstock, 100.1 Improvement Movement with Still Cold. Also Casey Musgraves, Buffalo Springfield, Big Thief, and Susanna Hoffs with Casablanca off of her brand new album, The List, that just came out on Friday. It's Leija. Thank you for hanging with me this evening. I've got one more set of music still to come before I say goodnight. The Cure and Joy Alatakune on the way.
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0: Elvis Costello on Radio Woodstock. I Can't Stand Up for Falling Down. Also, Joy Ladakun with Kind. Her album, Hope is a Heavy Thing, is out on Friday. David Bowie and The Cure before that. And with that, I'm going to say goodnight. Thank you so much for tuning in, and I will see you back here tomorrow.
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4: 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I hit it broadside and was thrown from my bike. 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

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Submit songs that are all things autumn. Crisp air, falling leaves, bonfires, apples. 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

0: I saw Puppet at Tang's with a mullet and a popsicle. Hey, güero.
1: Yeah, bro.
0: Let's go to Cap and Cork. They have the new Yanni cassette.
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Submit songs that are all things autumn. 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

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Submit songs that are all things autumn. 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

0: 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Already one. And a funky one from Warren Zevon, too. Night time in the switching yard. It's dark and funky and 51 degrees, 6 o'clock in the morning. 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Nail it right the first time.
1: AP News, I'm Marcela Sanchez. President Trump showed off his new White House helicopter landing pad yesterday, while major television networks kept their cameras away in protest of CNN being banned from the grounds. CNN normally participates in a five-network rotation that provides pooled footage of daily events at the White House. When the network was banned from taking its assigned turn yesterday, ABC, CBS, NBC, and Fox News agreed collectively to skip Trump's helipad ceremony. Meanwhile, yesterday, CNN, MSNBC, and Politico issued a joint statement saying they were suing after their reporters were denied access at the White House over the weekend.
2: They say, left unchallenged, it presents a threat to press freedom and the public's right to independent journalism. President Trump said Friday he was barring the outlets because of reporting he found to be fake news.
3: I don't think somebody should be allowed to come in and write fake stories.
2: The reporters' entry badges were disabled on Saturday. MSNBC reporter Akayla Gardner describes how she was turned away.
4: I want to say not just me, but also our photographer had their badge taken this morning, of course, after President Trump made clear that he wants to ban MSNBC, CNN, and Politico.
2: The head of the White House Correspondents Association is calling on the administration to immediately restore access. Jennifer King, Washington.
1: Trump is set to address the UN General Assembly in New York today. He's also set to meet with leaders and senior officials from Gulf Cooperation Council nations to discuss the war in Iran. But yesterday, Trump's first stop was to see the city's mayor, Zoran Mamdani.
5: Each time the president and I speak, it is about the same topics. How to improve the lives of New Yorkers, and how to use the power of government to take on the cost of living crisis, to grow our economy.
1: After an hour-long chat with Trump, Mamdani acknowledged their political differences, but said he appreciated the conversation on how to make living more affordable in New York City. This is AP News. A tiny wildcat, newly identified as a species in Bolivia, has become an unlikely tourist attraction.
6: A previously unknown cat species has been identified in plain sight at a wildlife sanctuary in Coro Ico, Bolivia, where a very small spotted feline has been living for years after being taken in by a local family. The discovery team was led by Bolivian scientists Paola Nogales Ascarunz and Enzo Aliaga-Rossell, researchers at the Higher University of San Andres, and an international team tasked with analysing the animal's genetic information. Aliaga-Rossell tells the AP, Bolivia's coming out with good news. I mean, we're giving the world a new species with a newly christened name, Tigrino. So that's enough, I think, to generate a lot of interest. He adds, we want to emphasize that the sort of threats these cats face as a new species are the same as those affecting many species living in this habitat, namely habitat loss. I'm Charles de Ledesma.
1: And I'm Marcela Sanchez, AP News.
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0: Oh man, Jackson Dart got knocked out of the game in the first series. And Jameis Winston was not ready. Rams win 28-6. Looks like a sprained knee for Dart. MRI today. Atlanta Dream beat the Liberty in Brooklyn last night, 94, 95-84. They play again tomorrow night, and then it's the WNBA playoffs. Yankees Rays doubleheader today at Yankee Stadium. Mets are in Texas playing the Rangers for some reason. Partly sunny, mid-60s today. Partly cloudy, 48 tonight. Sunny and mid-60s tomorrow. That's about 67 is about average for the first day of fall. We're live from the old church on Highway 28. Ring the bell. Start us up Tuesday morning. Sing some songs about shoes. After yesterday's report from the Rock Doc about wearing your shoes in the house. It's not good. This is Yola. Radio Woodstock.

0: 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Take off your shoes when you go in the house. There's a Time magazine article on why you should never wear shoes inside the house. You're tracking everything in. The soles of your shoes are picking up all kinds of things, including lead. The Indiana Department of Health has a whole campaign going on this month about shoes free protects you and me. 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Kacey Musgraves and Crosby, Stills, Nash & Young on the way. Later, we'll give away tickets to see the Alexis P. Suter Band at the Local on Saturday night. They're kicking off their fall season at the Local in Saugerties. 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

0: 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Fleetwood Mac, Over My Head, and Casey Musgraves, Rhinestone. 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
1: I'm Marcela Sanchez with an AP News Minute. President Trump is set to address the UN General Assembly in New York today. After his speech, the White House says Trump is expected to hold talks with new British Prime Minister Andy Burnham and a more informal meeting with Venezuela's acting president Delcy Rodriguez. He's also set to meet with leaders and senior officials from Gulf Cooperation Council nations to discuss the war in Iran and the recent attacks carried out by Iran-backed rebels on Saudi Arabia. But yesterday, Trump's first stop was to see the city's mayor, Zoran Mamdani.
2: Each time the president and I speak, it is about the same topics: how to improve the lives of New Yorkers and how to use the power of government to take on the cost of living crisis, to grow our economy.
1: After an hour-long chat with Trump, Mamdani acknowledged their political differences, but said he appreciated the conversation on how to make living more affordable in the city. More stories at apnews.com. I'm Marcela Sanchez.
0: Rams beat the Giants 28-6 in L.A. Jackson Dart knocked out on the first series. Looks like it might just be a sprained knee. It looked really bad. MRI today. The Dream beat the Liberty in Brooklyn. They'll meet again tomorrow night for the final regular season game. Yankees-Rays doubleheader today at Yankee Stadium. Partly sunny, mid-60s today. Partly cloudy, upper 40s tonight.
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0: 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This is us, Allison Russell and Cassius Culpepper with Searchlight. Agatine probably got some more duets coming up at some point today. And some more new music too, Lake Street Dive. We have a previously unreleased song from Tom Petty. Got some Maggie Rose coming up too. Maggie's going to be in Poughkeepsie next month playing the Sound of Nashville show at the Bardavant. Craig Morgan, Ian Flanagan, Maggie all going to be there. A benefit concert for Mental Health America of Dutchess County. And you can get tickets now at bardavant.org.
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0: That's the improvement movement. 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Still cold. Robert Plant won the Lifetime Achievement Award at the Americana Awards this month and played a couple songs there in Nashville with Larry Campbell and Don Was. I got a little scene from that action coming up in just a little bit. 51 degrees, 7 o'clock in the morning now. 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
1: AP News, I'm Marcela Sanchez. ICE is hiding the locations of thousands of detainees set for deportation.
2: U.S. Immigration and Customs Enforcement has stopped publicly revealing where it's holding most detainees subject to final deportation orders. Current and former officials familiar with the practice tell AP ICE quietly removed the names from its online locator system on September 15th, making it far more difficult for lawyers and relatives to find them. Several lawyers contacted by AP confirm their clients vanished from the system this week, and the American Immigration Lawyers Association warned its members about the situation Friday. I'm Ben Thomas.
1: President Trump is set to address the UN General Assembly today. He's expected to meet with several world leaders after his speech, including Britain's new Prime Minister Andy Burnham and Venezuela's acting President Delcy Rodriguez. He'll also meet with leaders and senior officials from Gulf Cooperation Council nations, Bahrain, Kuwait, Oman, Qatar, Saudi Arabia, and the United Arab Emirates. Trump showed off his new White House helicopter landing pad yesterday, but major television networks kept their cameras away in protest. CNN was scheduled to provide pool coverage of the event, but the network has been barred from the White House grounds. In response, ABC, CBS, NBC, and Fox News agreed to skip Trump's helipad ceremony. A lawyer for Lindsey Clancy is asking a judge to investigate the conduct of Michael Dresdenville, the lone juror who wanted to convict the Massachusetts mother of murder and the deaths of her three young children. In the motion, Clancy's lawyer asked the court to question him about his alleged use of a cell phone during deliberations, among other things. This is AP News. A new book by the late Princess Diana's brother, Charles Spencer, has made headlines with damning allegations about King Charles III. The AP's Charles de Ledesma has more.
3: In Swan Song, Diana, My Sister, Charles Spencer alleges that he argued with the then Prince Charles over palace plans for Prince William and Prince Harry, then aged 15 and 12, to walk behind their mother's coffin during the 1997 funeral procession. Spencer says he told Charles that Diana, who was killed in a car crash in Paris at the age of 36, would not have wanted her boys to undergo such an ordeal. He claims the prince went ballistic during the argument and told him, "Rest assured, we'll forget her soon enough." Spencer also accuses Charles of having contempt for his ex-wife and of sounding elated after her death. I'm Charles de Ledesma.
1: And I'm Marcela Sanchez, AP News.
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0: Oh, the New York Giants season almost ended last night. Jackson Dart knocked out on the first series. Looked bad. Sources say it may just be a sprained knee. X-rays negative. MRI today. Jameis Winston came on and barely survived. Lucky to get out of there alive, Jameis. Matthew Stafford had 4 touchdowns. Rams win 28-6. Atlanta Dream beat the Liberty in Brooklyn 95-84. Breanna Stewart can't do it. She can't do everything. She needs some kind of help. They'll play again tomorrow night. Last regular season game. Yankees Rays doubleheader at the stadium today. It's a day night thing. Partly sunny, mid 60s today. Partly cloudy, upper 40s tonight. Sun and mid 60s again tomorrow. 67 is about average for the first day of autumn. The equinox, 8 o'clock tonight. And the full moon on Saturday. The Americana Awards in Nashville last week. Molly Tuttle, Artist of the Year. Way to go, Molly. Brandi Carlile, Song of the Year for Returning to Myself. And Robert Plant got the Lifetime Achievement Award.
9: We look at our world with concern and apprehension. How would Leadbelly sing it out in this maelstrom that we live in? I salute the song, the singer, and the craft, instruments and voice. I salute Paddy Griffin, John Prine, Howlin' Wolf, Alison Krauss, Steve Earle, Bucker White, Jack White, Buddy Miller, Lucinda Williams, Gillian Welch, Townes Van Zandt, Mavis Staples, Bob Dylan, Nora Brown, Ralph Stanley, Charlie Rich, and George Jones. And of course, Sister Rosetta. I offer a debt of thanks, and for the shining of a light so special that radiates through all idioms to lift the heart with a smile and joy, that is Dolly Parton. Thank you.
0: Thank you. Robert played with a large band, including Larry Campbell on guitar. This is Satan, Your Kingdom Must Come Down. Radio Woodstock.

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Ha ha. WDS.

0: It's Maren Morris, Radio Woodstock, 100.1, Beat the Devil. And Robert Plant from the Americana Awards in Nashville last week, Larry Campbell on guitar. There's some moving pictures on the internet of some of that ceremony last week. Plant got the Lifetime Achievement Award, Lifetime Achievements for Dolly Parton, and for Tom Petty and the Heartbreakers, too. And the Heartbreakers played with Chris Stapleton that night. And next month, Nashville's coming to Poughkeepsie.
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0: WWP, ICE quietly removed the names from its online locator system on September 15th, making it far more difficult for lawyers and relatives to find them. Several lawyers contacted by AP confirmed their clients vanished from the system this week. I'm Ben Thomas.
1: Lindsay Clancy's lawyer Kevin Reddington is asking a judge to investigate Michael Desrenville's conduct, the lone juror who wanted to convict the Massachusetts mother of murder in the deaths of her three young children. In the motion, Clancy's lawyer asked the court to question Desrenville about his alleged use of a cell phone during deliberations, among other things. I'm Marcela Sanchez.
2: Giants lost in L.A. 28-6. Jackson Dart knocked out on the first series. Sources say it's just a sprained knee. It's not the end of the season. Dream beat the Liberty in Brooklyn. They'll meet again tomorrow night in the last regular season game. Playoffs all set. Just the matchups have to be determined. And that'll happen over the next 2 days. Yankees and Rays doubleheader at the stadium. Mets are in Texas tonight. Sun and clouds in mid-60s today. Partly cloudy in upper 40s tonight. 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Willie, Neil, John Mellencamp organized the first one. Inspired by Bob Dylan's remarks at Live Aid earlier that year. 2015, here's the clue. A U.S. district judge ruled the copyright to this song was no longer valid and it was in public domain. So you can sing it anytime. No ASCAP or BMI fees. It is perhaps the most sung song in the world. The Guinness Book of World Records says it is the most recognized song in the English language. 845-679-WDST.
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3: It has got to be Happy Birthday.
1: Yes, it is Happy Birthday. You got one? You got one of those birthdays?
3: 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No, man.
1: You don't
3: no,
1: have a
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1: 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I think we all got birthdays.
3: 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I'm saying, do I have anybody that I don't know whose birthday today? No, I do.
1: 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It's public domain. September 22nd, 1969, the band released their second album, a.k.a. the Brown Album.

0: 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Ziggy Marley, Nick Acosta. Hey, people. 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

0: Radio Woodstock 100.1. Wilco, Billy Bragg, California Stars, and Tom Waits with Jersey Girl. Gatine. Previously, unreleased song from Tom Petty and the Heartbreakers coming. New one from Maggie Rose on the way. It's 53 degrees at 8 o'clock. 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
1: AP News. I'm Marcela Sanchez. President Trump will address the UN General Assembly in New York City today. After his speech, he plans to meet with leaders from the UK, Japan, and Venezuela, as well as leaders and senior officials from the Gulf Cooperation Council. The war in Iran and its impact on oil markets are expected to be key topics. Trump also faces frustration over the Russia-Ukraine war, which continues despite his efforts to mediate. Today's appearance comes as the president has also scaled back U.S. financial support for the United Nations, raising questions about the organization's future. A spokesperson for Iran's paramilitary Revolutionary Guard is warning that Iran would change its weapons, military tactics, and targets if the conflict with the U.S. escalates. The AP's Ed Donahue has more.
2: Brigadier General Hossein Mehebi says our martyred imam says that he would regionalize the war, and now the war has become regional. But because the region is so vast, there is still room for this war to expand geographically. The British military, meantime, says an unknown projectile struck a tanker as it entered the Strait of Hormuz. Two crew members sustained minor injuries. Vice President J.D. Vance says the Navy is trying to protect the strait.
3: The biggest update that we have, of course, is that we continue to see a substantial amount of oil and gas flow through the Strait of Hormuz, despite the Iranians terrorizing ships every single day.
2: Some tankers are again traveling in the strait, but traffic is well below what it once was. I'm Ed Donahue.
1: Trump will host Chinese leader Xi Jinping in Washington this week. Both leaders are looking to stabilize fragile ties, but no major agreements are expected. Artificial intelligence will be one of the main topics on the agenda. Global shares mostly rose today, and U.S. shares are set to be mixed. This is AP News. Sidney Crawford's son, who modeled for Pepsi and Calvin Klein and became an advocate for young men's mental health, has died. The AP's Jennifer King reports.
4: Presley Gerber, the only son of supermodel Cindy Crawford and businessman Randy Gerber, has died at age 27. Records from the Los Angeles County Medical Examiner show Gerber died Sunday at a rehab facility. He was a Los Angeles native who began modeling at age 15. He'd been open about his struggles with mental health and substance abuse and even started an Instagram series he called Mental Health Mondays. He said it was to spark real conversations about the stuff most people hide. In an interview for Vogue, his younger sister Kaya said she was proud of her brother's openness about his decade-long struggle with drug addiction. Representative Allie Jenkins says the family is asking for privacy. I'm Jennifer King.
1: 12 states and Hollywood writers challenging Paramount's buyout of Warner Brothers Discovery have settled their lawsuit, paving the way for the $81 billion mega merger. I'm Marcela Sanchez, AP News.
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0: Rams beat the Giants 28-6 in L.A. last night. Jackson Dart knocked out of the game on the first series. Sources say it's only a sprained knee. MRI today. Jameis Winston filled in. Jameis Winston, not ready. Matthew Stafford threw 4 touchdowns. Dream beat the Liberty in New York. They'll play again tomorrow night, the final game of the regular season. Yankees host the Rays for a doubleheader at Yankee Stadium today and tonight. Mets are in Texas. Ridiculous matchup. Interleague baseball in September. Rangers a game ahead of the Astros in the AL West. Cubs, Padres, Phillies, White Sox all looking to clinch playoff spots this week. 6 spots are left. Clouds, mid-60s today. Partly cloudy, upper 40s tonight. Sunny and mid-60s tomorrow. The autumn equinox, just after 8 p.m. Eastern time tonight. Sundown is 6:53. Tom Petty and the Heartbreakers box set. Another box set coming out November 6th called Origins, 1971 to 1978. It's early stuff, obviously, Origins. Mudcrutch, early Heartbreakers songs. No Sleep Till L.A. features 7 previously unreleased songs. And this one is called Parade of Loons. Tom Petty and the Heartbreakers, Radio Woodstock.

0: That's what you get. Karma, Police, Radio Woodstock, 100.1, Radiohead, Death Cab for Cutie, and Tom Petty and the Heartbreakers, Parade of Loons, new box set, the early years, called Origins, 71 to 78, coming out November 6th. Heartbreakers celebrating their 50th anniversary. Just reunited at the Americana Awards in Nashville last week. The new season is underway at the Local in Saugerties. This weekend there's Broadway, there's blues, there's jazz, thelocalsaugerties.com. Saturday night is the Alexis P. Suter Band. And if you want to go to that show, see some live blues, I got a pair of tickets right now, 845-679-WDST. Alexis P. Suter Band at the Local in Saugerties on Saturday night. 679-WDST. I got two if you want to go.
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Cloudy skies, 53 degrees, mid-60s.

0: Diana, my sister. Spencer claims he had argued with Charles over plans for Prince William and Prince Harry to walk behind Diana's coffin in 1997. Charles, Spencer says, went ballistic, telling him, rest assured, we'll forget her soon. Greenland, Denmark and the US have reached a deal over Greenland's future, a move likely to ease tensions. The agreement allows for a larger US military presence in the semi-autonomous Danish territory. I'm Charles de Ledesma.
1: Hurt on a bike? Call Alex and Mike. This is Alex Minetti.
2: And this is Mike Minetti. Here's a few safety tips that could save you from a world of hurt this riding season. The three most common types of crashes we see are an oncoming car makes a left-hand turn in front of the bike, a car pulls out of a driveway in front of the bike, or a car fails to signal before turning. And what we found was the common cause of these crashes was because the driver looked but didn't see the bike.
1: So here are three tips to make sure you're seen this riding season. 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We've found these three things greatly increase your chances of being seen and drastically reduce your chances of being hurt on a bike. 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

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Ian Flanagan, Craig Morgan, Maggie Rose. 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This one is Weekend Lover. I'll be

0: 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Brian Jones on the recorder, the Rolling Stones, Ruby Tuesday. And Maggie Rose with Weekend Lover. Maggie, coming to Poughkeepsie October 6th, The Sound of Nashville in the Queen City, October 6th at the Bar de Vaughn. 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

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Lunatic Dreamers is the new documentary about the Felice Brothers. 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See the movie and then see the band. Lunatic Dreamers. 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
1: AP News. I'm Marcela Sanchez. Secretary of State Marco Rubio says President Trump is open to meeting with Iran's president this week during the United Nations General Assembly, but says nothing has been scheduled yet. Iranian President Masoud Pezeshkian is expected to arrive in New York later today, where Trump is also scheduled to address the UN General Assembly. Meanwhile, UK Prime Minister Andy Burnham is set to meet with Trump for the first time and is also set to address the United Nations General Assembly. The AP's Charles Dodesma has more.
2: Burnham was mayor of Manchester, England, before he became leader of the G7 country 2 months ago. He plans to urge Trump to support Ukraine and bring an end to the conflict with Iran. As he flew to New York, Burnham also announced limited military support for Saudi Arabia against Houthi rebels. Burnham has told reporters he would try to find common ground with the president, who's called the centre-left UK leader a nice guy, but unfortunately a liberal. I'm Charles Tillodesma.
1: Trump also plans to meet with leaders from Japan and Venezuela, as well as Gulf Cooperation Council nations. U.S. Immigration and Customs Enforcement has stopped publicly revealing where it's holding most detainees subject to final deportation orders. The AP's Ben Thomas has more.
3: Current and former officials familiar with the practice tell AP ICE quietly removed the names from its online locator system on September 15th, making it far more difficult for lawyers and relatives to find them. Several lawyers contacted by AP confirmed their clients vanished from the system this week, and the American Immigration Lawyers Association warned its members about the situation Friday. I'm Ben Thomas.
1: Oil prices retreated for the fifth straight day, and Wall Street is set to open modestly higher as pressure from the bond market eased. More stories at apnews.com. This is AP News.
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0: Rams beat the Giants 28-6. Jackson Dart knocked out in the first quarter. Appears to be a sprained knee. X-rays negative, MRI today. Dream beat the Liberty. Brianna Stewart was on fire. She got her first technical in 10 years last night. Yelling about a non-call. Liberty and Dream again tomorrow night. New York now the number 8 seed for the playoffs. That means they would take on Minnesota in the first round. Playoffs start Sunday. Yankees Rays doubleheader at the stadium day and night. And the Mets are in Texas for some reason. A ridiculous interleague matchup here in the end of September in the final week of the regular season. Rangers a game up on the Astros in the AL West. 13-year-old Yu ZD in China. A name you're going to be hearing in about 2 years when the Summer Olympics come to L.A. Yu won 2 golds in swimming at the Asian Games. 13 years old. Clouds, mid-60s today, partly cloudy and upper 40s tonight. The autumn equinox just after 8 p.m. Sundown is 6:53, and then fall begins just after 8 o'clock Eastern Time tonight. 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

Beneath the city, two hearts beat. 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

Face. The new Beck album just came out on Friday. You may have heard Leja playing that one last night, called Ride Lonesome. This one is called If You Don't Know What Love Is. Brand new Beck, Radio Woodstock.

0: Radio Woodstock 100.1. Beatles and Beth Orton and Beck and Bruce and Gatine, I gotta get out of here. Thank you for hanging around. Asia is coming right up with the 10 at 10. Thanks to the law firm of Minetti and Minetti. 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

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We heard from the Black Keys, Counting Crows, The War and Treaty with You Can't Hurt Me Anymore, Stephen Stills, Sun Volt with Jet Pilot. We heard Texas Headhunters, some Bright Eyes, Ray LaMontagne.

0: 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We'll hear a new one from Fruition, some Courtney Barnett, Joy Ladacoon, and The Clash.
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0: Were you singing along? I was. Goo Goo Dolls on Radio Woodstock 100.1 with Slide. We heard Courtney Barnett with Waxahachie on Sight Unseen, some Grateful Dead, and the latest from Fruition with Oh Well. Good morning. Checking in on our Hudson Valley weather, 57 right now here in Woodstock. Mostly sunny today, although cloudy right now. Clouds later on in the afternoon with a high of 63. Some clouds tonight with a low of 48. And tomorrow, expect sunny skies and a high of 66. 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

0: 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I'm Radio Woodstock 100.1 with Just My Imagination. We heard from homegrown artist who was here just a couple of weeks ago, Dylan Doyle with Running in the Night, Jack White with G.O.D. and the Broken Ribs, The Clash, Joy Aladokun with a brand new one that's Kind. It's Asia Good Morning. 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

0: Radio Woodstock 100.1. That is vocal powerhouse, Grammy nominated Ryan Shaw, multi award winning pianist, composer, and producer Ray Angry and Ryan Shaw will both be heading to Saugerties to the local on September 25th. That's this Friday. Both will be performing live at the local this Friday. Ryan Shaw and Ray Angry, also a member of the group The Roots. Tickets are available at thelocalsaugerties.com, but I have a pair of tickets to give to you coming up, so listen for your chance to win. I got plans for you this Friday. Fleetwood Mac, Pixies, Julia Jacklin with Get Away From Me. We heard The Cars, Beck, James Hunter, It's Asia. Good morning. What's going on outside? 59 right now, 63 is the high for today. A mix of sun and clouds this morning, cloudy this afternoon, partly cloudy tonight with a low of 48, and mostly sunny tomorrow with a high of 66. 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
4: 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The fall equinox hits tonight at 8:05, which means summer will be officially over. So today in the Lunch Lounge, we're starting things off a little early with all things autumn. Whether it's about the harvest, the change in season, falling leaves, bonfires, apples, or just a tune that sounds better when the windows are cracked and the air gets cool, we are mixing up your fall-flavored song requests.

0: Radio Woodstock 100.1. We are in the lunch lounge with your song requests. The fall equinox arrives tonight, which means summer officially is giving way to autumn. So we're starting things early with your fall-flavored requests. Van Morrison with Moondance for Donna F., for Dana, for Mary, for Glenn and Gardner. I know Alan wanted to hear some Van. The Marcus King Band with Autumn Rain for Virginia on email, for Mike D. on Facebook. We heard from homegrown group The Mammals for Wendy at Second Nature Refillery in New Paltz with Coming Down Off Summer. And for Victoria A., who also wanted to hear The Mammals today, Joni Mitchell, Urge for Going for John B. and Janice M. and The Cure with Perfect Song for Today, The Last Day of Summer for Tony G. And we got more of your song requests to get to as we're mixing up songs that feel like fall.
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0: We're in the lunch lounge on Radio Woodstock 100.1. And tonight at 8:05 marks the fall equinox, the astronomical start of autumn in the Northern Hemisphere. And from here, our days gradually get shorter and the nights get longer as we move towards winter. But here in the Hudson Valley and Catskills, we're heading into one of the most beautiful stretches of the entire year.

0: Radio Woodstock 100.1. We're in the lunch lounge today. And whether your version of fall is a bonfire, an apple orchard, a long walk, or staying inside with some music, we are building the soundtrack for autumn today. Lana Del Rey with a rendition of Donovan's Season of the Witch for Emma H. on email. I know Max and Cindy wanted to hear that tune. Donna Summer from 1976 with Autumn Changes for Tom L. We heard The Kinks with Autumn Almanac for Garrett and Chris and Lynn on Facebook, and Bright Eyes with Loose Leaves for Chris V on email. We got more of your requests. 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
0: Wow. We're in the lunch lounge on Radio Woodstock 100.1. The season is changing, and today we're letting the music change right along with it. We're going to continue with more of your requests, but right now I have your chance to win tickets to see Grammy-nominated vocal powerhouse Ryan Shaw and multi-award-winning pianist, composer, producer Ray Angry, and also a member of The Roots, who are presenting off-Broadway a very special musical journey celebrating their new album. This is an intimate evening of music and storytelling featuring soul-inspired contemporary versions of classic Broadway songs spanning 7 decades. Ryan Shaw and Ray Angry live this Friday at The Local in Saugerties. Why not kick off the season with a great live show? 845-679-WDST. Random caller, you got tickets and plans for the first Friday of autumn 2026. 845-679-WDST.

0: Radio Woodstock 100.1. We're in the lunch lounge today, officially saying goodbye to summer and hello to autumn. Mixing up your fall song requests with Neil Young, Harvest Moon, for Sharon K, Kevin C, Michelle, Olga, DNA, Carol, Connie, Tony F, who wanted to hear some Neil, and everyone who said Harvest Moon today. Yola Tango with Autumn Sweater for Pam O and Eden. The Doors with Summer's Almost Gone for Greg C and Louis C. I know Dan wanted to hear The Doors. And Noah Khan with Stick Season for Maureen, Eileen, Danny, and Nadine. We went way over time, but that's okay. We're celebrating the start of fall, so thanks for all of your requests. Songs for changing leaves, cooler air, long drives, bonfires, and everything this season brings with it. Autumn officially arrives tonight at 8:05, so enjoy that first little shift in the air. 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

0: Radio Woodstock 100.1. That's Blondie, One Way or Another. Leon Bridges with Talk It Over. And St. Paul and the Broken Bones with Fall Moon. Falling off today's lunch lounge truck for Hannah in New Paltz. Speaking of fall, let's check in on our Hudson Valley weather. 64 right now here in Woodstock, which is the high for today. Mix of sun and clouds, cloudier this afternoon. Clouds tonight with a low of 48. And tomorrow, looking like a sunny day on our first full day of autumn with a high of 66. 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

0: Radio Woodstock 100.1, Amy Mann with Humpty Dumpty. Upstate with Slow Down, that's going to be on their new album coming out in November. The Beatles and Meeko Marx with a new one, that's Death Rolls Like Thunder. It's Asia, good afternoon. 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You have until Monday to enter and win tickets to the live art auction for Woodstock School of Art at Senate Garage in Kingston on October 2nd. It's a fundraiser for the Woodstock School of Art's historic barn renovation. There'll be food, live music, and of course, a live art auction. 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

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She feels safe now in this bar on Fairfax. And from the stage I can tell that she can't let go and she can't relax. And just before she hangs her head to cry, I sing to

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0: Brandi Carlile on Radio Woodstock 100.1. The Wallflowers, Citizen King with Better Days. We heard The Who, a new one from Wishy with Sensational. And coming up today in Homegrown, we'll hear a duo who are making music where they describe it as nighttime fuzz folk from the Catskills. We'll hear from Meox coming up at 2:30. In Homegrown, but we're going to check in on our Hudson Valley weather, see what's happening outside. Sun is shining here in Woodstock. 65 right now, 66 is the high for today. Mix of sun and clouds, generally cloudy later on this afternoon. Partly cloudy tonight with a low of 48, and partly cloudy skies tomorrow with a high of 66. 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

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The album is out now. This is their first single, Blue Cloud, White Sky, from Miox on Radio Woodstock's Homegrown.

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0: The Beths on Radio Woodstock 100.1. I'm not getting excited, but I am because they're headed to Basilica Hudson this Thursday. Tickets are still available, basilicahudson.org. The Kinks, 07, Josh Rouse, It's Asia. That's going to do it for me this afternoon. 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Lenny B in for Justin Foy for the last few hours of summer 2026. I'll catch you all back here tomorrow.
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Baby Rose and Better, David Bowie, Monrovia, Thank You, Asia, for setting the table. I'm Lenny in for Justin, and I'm cleaning things up here at Radio Woodstock. It was 57 years ago on this very date, the second album from the band, Radio Woodstock. Where else?

0: from the heartland, as in Ohio, that is the band Camp and Peach Fuzz, and something tells me that they grew up listening to the band. I know many of us did. The Band, which was actually the second album released on this date, September 22nd, 1969, we played two from The Band. Originally thought of as a concept album, with the songs focusing on people, places, and traditions associated with a traditional view of Americana. For you on Radio Woodstock 100.1 WDST. How you doing? 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Nail it right the first time. And definitely a chill in the air. We've got our last couple of hours of summer together. The autumn equinox in at 8:05 this evening. So let's enjoy summer, because as Yogi says, it ain't over till it's over, but it's almost over. Down to 49 tonight, the great sleeping weather, and another beauty of a day tomorrow. First full day of fall, sunshine, and 66. 64 right now, Tinker Street, Woodstock.
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0: No Debbie Downers here. No, we're all a part of the Improvement Movement. That's the name of the band, and it is a movement indeed. Still Cold is the track. Waxahachie, Indigo Girls, Fight Master, and the Womack Sisters here at Radio Woodstock 100.1. Lenny Block with the last couple of hours of summer 2026. It's been fun. And get ready to start peeping, because fall colors, I see some trees losing their leaves already as I drive along Highway 28. They're flying across the road, so it won't be long now, Alfalfa, before those colors are popping. And Greg's going to tell you about a fun event happening this weekend right now.
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Great track from Jesse Wells called Horses, the new Foo Fighters and Window, and the legendary band The Pogues. They've been doing it since 1982, so that would make them in their fifth decade, right? I think that works out. 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

0: This past summer, when Bob Dylan was looking for new guitar players to join his band, something deep inside of me said, "Dude, did you lose Mark Knopfler's number? Because, man, would I love to see and hear Knopfler and Dylan playing together again." Dire Straits, Lady Rider, Radio Woodstock, great new track from Phoebe Bridgers called Lost Boys, and the Pogues, and Jesse Wells, the Foo Fighters, and the Decemberists, and I'm Lenny. This is Radio Woodstock. I'm in for Justin today. 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With 7 locations throughout the Hudson Valley, nail it right the first time. Earlier in the week, we heard they were talking about a potential nor'easter for this whole weekend. Now it looks like showers are pushed off until Sunday, and they're only talking about a little bit of rain, so I think we still could be good. I mean, here we are on Tuesday, looking at the weekend. The last couple of hours, the last 4 hours, less than 4 hours of summer, the fall and autumn equinox at 8:05 tonight. And we've got some clouds for the overnight, and an overnight low of 49, and then 67, partly sunny tomorrow, sunny Thursday, sun and clouds Friday, Saturday, sun and clouds. There's the rain, that potential northeaster popping on Sunday as we roll into October, and October baseball, hopefully for our New York Yankees. It is 66 degrees in Poughkeepsie.
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1: All right, then, now, listen to me. I've never played the game, but I'll tell you how to do it. Now, look, all you got to do, like, is when the whistle's blowing, I want you to get one spin only on the ball. Any prize,
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0: She's like a bag of M&Ms or a bag of Skittles, you know what I'm talking about. 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What a great looking weekend we have coming up for all kinds of activities in the Hudson Valley. We've got the Garlic Festival in Saugerties, always a great event. Hope Rocks is Saturday, Bearsville Theater, a celebration of hope and recovery, and those two words most definitely go very well together. This coming Saturday, join us at the Bearsville Theater, Gail Ann Dorsey, Mike Farris, Brian Mitchell, Jimmy Weider, Circus of Wolves, and plenty more, an all-day affair as we celebrate hope and recovery. 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

0: Taranco Grande, also known as Big Log. Robert Plant on Radio Woodstock. Jayhawks. And Casey Musgrave's new one, Mexico Honey. And what you think she means by that? Yep, that's exactly what she means. Here's a live art auction for the Woodstock School of Art happening at the Senate Garage in Kingston, October 2nd. 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

0: Well, they're kind of red, really. Not so much pink, but I won't argue with Houndmouth. That is Sedona on Radio Woodstock 100.1 WDST. Lenny B. in for Justin, and our fall equinox in just about 3 hours, 8:05 tonight. And what happens during the equinox, you might ask? The sun's position, the center of the sun, sits directly above the Earth's equator. Day and night are roughly equal in length across the globe, and it marks the astronomical start of autumn in the northern hemisphere and spring in the southern hemisphere. And fall means, it always means Yankee baseball, no Mets baseball, but I won't rub that one in. So, well, we will be playing in October this year. We'll take a last gasp of summertime on Live at 5. That's coming up. It's news time at Radio Woodstock. 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
1: AP News, I'm Ben Thomas. President Trump says U.S. and Iranian officials met today. Saqib Meghani reports that came after he threatened to annihilate the Islamic Republic if a deal isn't reached soon.
2: As the Iran war nears the seven-month mark, the president told the General Assembly he acted against a global menace when others would not.
3: I do not believe in letting problems fester.
2: But the war's become a drag on GOP hopes of holding its congressional majorities. The president says that's not his concern.
3: I gave absolutely no credence and will not give credence to the election when it comes to Iran.
2: He's accusing Tehran of stalling on a deal to end the war until after the elections. Sagar Meghani, Washington.
1: Oil prices dipped below $100 per barrel, Brent crude settling at $99.25. And U.S. gasoline prices steadied, regular grade inching lower, though AAA still puts the national average above $4.47 per gallon. A mixed day for stocks, the Dow fell 185 points, or about 0.4%. The S&P lost just a fraction of a point, while the NASDAQ rose 122 points. That's about 0.5%. On the sidelines of the UN General Assembly, the U.S., Denmark, and Greenland signed a security agreement. Greenland's Prime Minister Jens Frederik Nielsen.
4: It is about taking shared responsibility for a secure America, a secure Greenland, with mutual respect and a peaceful Arctic. This is a win-win-win.
1: NATO's deputy commander in Europe's warning that Russian President Vladimir Putin's becoming increasingly reckless as the war in Ukraine drags on. Air Chief Marshal Sir John Stringer tells AP Putin's seeking to divide Western allies, planning to test NATO's collective defense pact with bolder attacks that have already included sabotage and espionage. This is AP News.
5: No charges will be filed in the death of Nolan Wells.
6: 18-year-old Wells, who is black, was found dead after a boating trip off the Mississippi Gulf Coast. A grand jury determined there wasn't evidence to file charges.
7: What I cannot accept.
6: Angel Myers McIlrath, the local DA.
7: That false narratives that Nolan's death was somehow racially motivated and that this is a case of another young black man denied justice by a racist, corrupt system.
6: There was speculation about why friends who brought Wells to a party left without him. Family attorney Benjamin Crump says there are questions still unanswered.
8: Mississippi medical examiner found evidence of injury to Nolan Wells' head early in the investigation, but neglected to take photographs.
6: Crump says the DA keeps saying we will never know in this case, but he adds they will never stop. I'm Ed Donahue.
1: More news at apnews.com. I'm Ben Thomas. Thanks
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2: Yes, it was summertime, June 16th, 2017, Mountain Jam. That was the year we had Tom Petty and the Heartbreakers, Steve Miller Band, String Cheese Incident, and Gary got to introduce this fella. Gary, take it away. 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
3: Hey, everybody. We're ready to continue with our sessions program in the Mountain Jam VIP lounge. 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

0: That's Bonnie Raitt getting her Del Shannon on with Runaway. Goose did Good Times End Times, and we're saying goodbye to summer 2026, the fall equinox at 8:05 this evening, and we gave you Summertime Blues from, at one time, the loudest recording ever, at least the performance live at Leeds was, Summertime Blues from The Who, and our own Gary introducing Chuck Prophet at Mountain Jam in 2017 with Summertime Thing. 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Upper 40s tonight. You will sleep well, I am hoping. And then partly sunny, partly cloudy, 67 tomorrow, all sunshine, near 70 for Thursday. 65 degrees, Tinker Street, Woodstock.
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0: That's new from the Shakes, Alabama Shakes. I feel hope coming, certainly for the Hope Rocks Festival in Bearsville this Saturday. No surprises from Radiohead and the good old Grateful Dead. Summertime, come and gone, my oh my. 8:05 tonight, the fall equinox hits and summer will be going away. 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

0: Ben, Bob, the Banks Brothers, and Yola. How'd she get in there? We had all the bees. Bob's got a new thing coming out, a 39-disc box set. If you're thinking Hanukkah or Christmas for Lenny, here you go. 39-disc box set, 371 previously unreleased tracks. It's called The Rolling Thunder Review, the 1976 live recordings, released on November 6th through Columbia Records. Did I tell you it's 39 CDs and 371 previously unreleased tracks? Yeah, put that under the tree this year, will you? This is Radio Woodstock.
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0: That's a great live version of the Johnny Nash song I Can See Clearly Now from Hot House Flowers. The Clash, The Beatles, Eddie Ninevolt, you and me, Lenny Block for Justin Foy here at Radio Woodstock 100.1. Leisure coming up at 7. Here's the forecast. Just 2 hours, less than 2 hours of summer to go. 8:05 is the fall or autumn equinox. 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Nail it right the first time. We're going down to the mid to upper 40s tonight in the Hudson Valley, and then back up to 67 sun and clouds tomorrow, all sunshine near 70 for Thursday, and then we're talking nor'easter for the weekend, but right now it looks like we could have some sun on Saturday and then some showers happening on Sunday and Monday. So it's been pushed ahead a little bit, and that's good news. 64 degrees uptown Kingston, New York.
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0: That's Allison Russell featuring Cassius Culpepper. I think I'm going to change my name to Cassius Culpepper. I love that. Allison Russell, Simon & Garfunkel, Boy Genius on Radio Woodstock 100.1. It's Lenny for Justin. We got a live art auction coming up in a couple of weeks for the Woodstock School of Art. It's happening at Senate Garage in Kingston. 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

0: former heartbreaker Mike Campbell and his band Dirty Knobs. And that one's called Done to Me. It's new on Radio Woodstock. I told you yesterday that Chris Stapleton joined the original Heartbreakers, including drummer Stan Lynch, who hadn't played with them since the early 90s. And it was Chris and the original Heartbreakers, of course, including Mike Campbell on guitar. And they were playing the Americana Music Festival. Mike Campbell on Radio Woodstock. Tunde Adebempe, Wolf Alice, Paul Schalder from Staten Island, Tonic. And this is Lenny Block from the Hudson Valley. Thank you so much for listening. I've been in for Justin Foy, and we'll try it again tomorrow. Leisure is on your radio next. Don't be just good. Be good for something. I do love you.
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1: 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Also, Wilco. 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

0: Susanna Hoffs on Radio Woodstock, Casablanca, from her new album, The List, that just came out on Friday. Mayor Hawthorne, Grateful Dead, with some live Jack Straw, and Pokey Lafarge with The Thing. His new album, Rent Money, is out now. You can catch him at Assembly in Kingston in November. AssemblyKingston.com for tickets. This is Alaysia. Coming up, I've got the latest from Sheryl Crow, also some Elliott Smith, and way later on tonight at 10 is Anything Anything with Rich Russo.
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Clem Snide, Elliot Smith, Tabitha Meeks with Girl of the Hour, B.B. Stockwell, and Sheryl Crow. That one's Freedom Bus featuring Jessie Wells. Her new album, Pick You Up, is out October 9th. This is Leija. Speaking of buses, the Ringo Starr bus

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